0: The Sunday school is over, the kids have gone back to their parents, the jellyfish is on her way to Brazil with Jesus in her heart, and this ragtag crew is preparing for yet another adventure. Reporting to you live from the island of No Man, this is your mincemeat pie, eye in the sky, Seymour the Seagull, saying good night and God bless.
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Do it for me while I'm still singing. 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

0: bit. And how many know that Jesus is here? If you believe it, shout amen. The Bible also says in Matthew 18:19, that if any two of you shall agree on earth as touching any one thing, it shall be done of them of my Father. The word says that one of you, come here, Gail, one of you can put 1,000 to flight. One of us.
1: CCP FM informa a hora certa. 2:40.